0: Life has a funny way of helping you out. Well, I hope it does. Deb Tribe with you this morning on 891 ABC Adelaide, South Australia and Broken Hill. Great to have your company. Hope you don't get the winter blues, but if you do, what words of wisdom pick you up in challenging times? Love you to join our conversation this morning. Phone line is 1300 222 891 and you can text 0467 922 891. Thanks to this text, it says, if you haven't seen Alanis Morissette perform at Glastonbury last year, it's a must watch. With many acts fading in their 50s, she blows the place away. A true powerhouse. Amazing. Thank you. I will have a look at that. Kim has phoned in from Cuddly Creek. Hello, Kim.
1: No, not from Cuddly Creek, Deb, from Mount Torrens.
0: Oh, sorry. Sorry. Okay. Now, tell That's me, right. you're in Cuddly Creek at the moment. Sorry. Tell me what's going on.
1: No. I'm not in Cuddly Creek, but I'll tell you the story. My wise words are that it's an ill wind that blows no good. And,

0: game as to who you really want to be. And we've had a couple of good weeks. You know, we definitely had calloused hands against the previous two combatants in Melbourne and Collingwood, whereas Carlton, we were the silk gloves. So last night, I think it was a contrast. Either way, you know, I think Hawthorn, you know, they stood up all night, but we managed to take the gloves off in the second half.
1: Yeah, that's brilliant.
2: Reminds me of my 6 months labouring. Mick had the calloused hands going then through COVID that period.
1: Oh, that's brilliant.
2: Bevo, it was great to see Cody Waitman out there last night. Have you seen him this morning? How did he pull up?
0: I haven't seen him, Bully, but he was all right after the game, and you know, he's really prepared well, and our people have really supported him in his road back. So, he should be fine. He's a special player, Cody. Yeah.
1: You're going to have Artie Jones and him in the forward line. It's going to be terrorise some of these backline players, particularly that it'll be probably a competition when he gets his confidence back of who can take the biggest hang-up, because you've got, they're both exciting players, and there was a couple of chases down. Artie mightn't have used the ball that well last night, but he followed up with one of them, and the chase was just special where he turned the ball over at about centre-half back for you guys. It's going to be an exciting machine up there.
0: Yeah, that electricity is really critical for us. I mean, we're hoping now he can, you know, keep stringing them together, because it seems like when he gets up and going, we lose him, you know, with a hamstring injury or something like that. And the other one, you know, Westy, the three of those boys, as you're, you know, alluding to, is, you know, they can really compete in the air as much as at ground level. Mm. And so that's a difficult thing for opposition small to mediums. And I suppose, you know, with Big Sam, with Das not available, we've got to find a different way to spread the scoring load. And hopefully we can get a run at it with those boys and see what sort of damage they can do.
3: Mm. Luke, you've lived a couple of seasons recently with guys like Bailey Smith, for example, that have been linked with moves to other clubs. And so you've had to endure a whole year of questioning about, you know, one of your guys potentially finding a different port the following year. Feels like that dynamic's flipped a bit this year with Zach Butters obviously being the highest profile free agent out there on the market. How much do you, as the senior coach of the team, I mean, you're back fresh off a win last night in round 13. How hands-on are you at in the player movement space, and particularly when it comes to someone like Zach Butters, to say, hey, look, if you are thinking about coming back to Victoria, would love to have you.
0: Yeah, I think there's two scenarios where the senior coach becomes quite active. It's definitely in this player acquisition space where, you know, you're trying to convince a player that, you know, our club is the right place for him if he's considering a move, and you know, free agency over recent times has been an opportunity for all clubs, and the senior coach, you know, has to be involved in that process. He has to spend some time with the player who potentially comes in. And the other time is just really when you've got that last pick in the national or the rookie draft, where, you know, it's a roll of the dice if you're picking another 18-year-old, where you're searching for a more mature player, you know, like a Will Lewis, who might come in and help you out now. And that can be mid-season, it can be pre-season draft. And I think, you know, I become more active in that space and the debate and playing devil's advocate around, you know, what we need. Can we take on another 2 to 3 year sort of project type, or do we need some immediate injection of AFL involvement? And they're the two scenarios. Besides that, you know, you let the bakers bake, the cobblers cobble, the recruiters know the pool, you back them in on the order, you ask questions. But it's really in this space with someone like Zach that any club that's thrown their hat in the ring, and if Zach's management and he have agreed to a chat, there wouldn't be an AFL senior coach who hadn't spoken to Zach if he's let them in.
1: Mm.
3: Luke, your time's always greatly appreciated. We love following the journey of the Western Bulldogs week in, week out across the course of season 2026. Well done on what you've done so far, and good luck the rest of the way. Appreciate your time, as always.
0: Thanks, Corbin. Thanks, mate. Thanks, Paulie.
1: Good on you, Luke. All the best, too, mate.
0: Thank you, mate. Thank you, boys.
3: The 8-5 Bulldogs, so they're equal on wins with Geelong, identical records. They're half a game behind the Hawks. Yeah. Is it time to rethink, Bally, what their ceiling is in 2026?
2: Well, it's not rethink, it's revisit, I think. So they jump out of the box, they're 4-0,

0: through Booking.com. Cybersecurity expert Professor Daswan De Silva says criminals are getting personal details through hacked hotel systems, which are then sold on the dark web.
1: It's called the reservation hijack, where cyber criminals are pretending to be hotels and contacting customers or deceiving them to off-platform financial transactions in the first instance, or even later, more sophisticated attacks of identity theft or even physical theft, knowing that certain people are not at their homes at certain times.
0: The Turkish Coast Guard says a Turkish-flagged fishing trawler has been attacked and been sunk

0: Was were level before Adam Reynolds nailed a field goal in the 72nd minute, but the Broncos' one-point lead didn't last long after a chip-and-chase try from Gold Coast fullback Keanu Kinney 4 minutes from full-time. When the Broncos had one last chance to win it, Kinney in defence batted the ball dead to prevent a Reece Walsh try. The Titans break their losing streak and now condemn the defending premiers to their own handful of consecutive defeats. Earlier in Townsville, the Dolphins beat the North Queensland Cowboys 40 points to 14. Brett Sprigg, ABC Sport, Brisbane.
1: And among the AFL matches, Brisbane has beaten the Gold Coast on the Gold Coast by 106 points to 75. Watch by ABC Sports.
2: It's too little too late for Gold Coast, and the Lions have responded to their three-game losing sequence by coming down the M1 to say we're not done yet. They've beaten the Suns by 31 points.
1: 106 points to 75. And you're up to date with the latest from ABC News.
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4: Adelaide's weather down to 10 overnight, then sunny for Sunday, a top of 18 degrees. Looking ahead, Monday sunny 18, Tuesday sunny 21, Wednesday showers easing 19, Thursday a possible shower 19, Friday showers 19, and Saturday a shower or two with 18 degrees. 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

and that concert that, who was it, Jane from Warrnambool at the Palais Theatre seeing Bette Midler. I've got another one who says, yes, I went to that same concert. Where's so many SMSs coming in? Oh, yes, Karen in Sydney. I was at that Bette Midler concert too. It was fantastic. The other thing, if you just joined us from Saturday Night Country, you would have missed, unfortunately, was our retrospective on 1967 that we did earlier in the evening. That's also going up as a podcast. But let us commence the pop quiz with Louise from Box Hill. Good

0: But I'm just gonna go with the no, sorry. I've
1: Oh,
0: got
1: go
0: no echo
1: on.
0: support.
1: Say
0: No, well,
1: something.
0: all right, so obviously a young guy, okay. I'm gonna go Sean Penn.
1: I wouldn't do that. Thanks, Peter.
0: No, cheers.
1: Chris from Hillary's Hazard, so does Bernadette, Ross in Scoresby. This name has been mentioned earlier this evening. It has already been mentioned. Hello, Rachel.
2: Hello.
1: Hello. Rachel, who stars as the lead character Ben Reilly in the new streaming TV show Spider Noir?
2: I'm a first-time caller, and it's Nicolas Cage.
1: Oh, and as you're a first-time caller, I'm going to give you some special applause for getting your first question correct. You didn't ring for Sean Penn, did you, Rachel?
2: I did ring for Sean Penn, yes. Rachel from Rivervale.
1: Well, well done, Rachel. Would you like to sing?
2: No.
1: Well, it's like sing or get off the pot. That's where we're at here, Rachel. I mean,
2: Okay.
1: I'll give you the lead in. When the music stops, you keep going, okay? If you know the
2: Okay.
1: song.

0: Who's That Girl?
1: Oh, no. That's not the song. Thank you, Rachel.
0: Thank you.
1: Okay, bye-bye. Thank you for calling for the first time. Paul in Kalgoorlie.
2: Oh, hi. How are you going?
1: Well, are you up for a sing?
2: Yes. Oh, well, hang on. I rang for Sean Penn again. The moment I've rung, someone will answer it, and then they did.
1: Yeah, it's the way of the quiz.
2: There you go.
1: Okay. Let me give you the lead in. Do you know this song?
2: I know the song and I know who sang it, but what do you want me to do about it?
1: I want you to sing the next line when the music cuts out, the next two or three if you can. Okay, let's go again.

0: Sweet dreams are made of these, and I can't think of any more lines.
1: Who am I?
0: Annie Lennox and Eurythmics.
1: No, no, no. I mean, who am I to disagree?
0: Oh, there you go. Well.
1: All right. You can have it.
0: Very generous.
1: I know I am.
0: More generous than Phil would have been.
1: Well, we spent a lot of time on Sean Penn. We're only on question 9, so it's I think maybe a bit of a hurry on wouldn't hurt. Anyway, this is how it would have sounded if you'd kept on singing. Sweet.

0: Now, just on Nicolas Cage, Carol from Craigieburn saying, I met Nicolas in Melbourne at a restaurant when he was filming a movie about a ghost motorcycle rider. Thank you very much, Carol.
1: He is ubiquitous. He is everywhere.
0: Yeah. Yes, he is. Question 10. Which American artist became famous in the late 40s for large-scale paintings inspired by dripping and splashing paint onto canvases laid on the floor?
1: Jackson Pollock.
0: Jackson.
1: Been to see Blue Poles many years ago. Lovely painting, I thought.
0: Yeah, Jackson Pollock is correct. Nicely done. Now the next question. This is a song from 1979. It starts like this. I want you to tell me what the song is called.